cobwebs came down, but a brick wall opened up. We slow danced in shadows.

If you had one shot, or one opportunity to seize everything you ever wanted in one moment, would you capture it?

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See, my name is Grandma Funk, y'all. 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

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Do you like that now? 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If you're in town, then give me a shout. Follow your night to get back to your house. Shout to the north.

Wilderness. 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